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0: Kenny Fiddler, Tyler and the Train Robbers, and more. 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
1: I'm Dan Tessman, and here's what's happening from ElkhornMediaGroup.com. Tyson Foods has announced the company is restructuring its beef operations in response to persistent nationwide cattle shortages. Additionally, the company is pursuing the sale of its Wallula facility and closing plants in Illinois and Utah. Production will shift to central hubs in Nebraska, Kansas, and Texas to strengthen long-term performance. Tyson plans to help affected employees transition to other company locations. Monsoonal moisture and cooler temperatures are increasing humidity to moderate fire behavior on both the Hagen and Paradise fires. Though thunderstorms with gusty winds remain a risk, the Hagen fire